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6: Yo, it's Jim Baden from SMB Keswick. 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You'll want to take her home. Tell them Big Daddy sent you.

small talk cliches with all the other guys say. 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

0: stop me if you heard this one before. Chilly start to the day. Yeah, it is another cool one. We're below those seasonal temperatures, and we're under a yellow advisory for frost, so careful with those plants. We will get up to around 10 degrees later today, and we got a mixture of sun and cloud.
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0: And by the way, good morning. It is the Morning Drive with Dan. She said.

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1: Yeah, feeling like forever with this cooler weather. Again, we've got a cool day ahead, high around 10 degrees, and wind chill's going to factor in around 7 degrees, with the winds gusting over 30 kilometers an hour at times. Definitely a chilly one yesterday, but we got to celebrate Mother's Day, and hopefully you had a great day. Here's Justin Moore, 5:37, Morning Drive is

0: Well, big week. It is the Academy of Country Music Awards that are coming up, and one of the artists up for Best Male Artist is that gentleman, Jelly Roll, and of course won 3 Grammys recently, and told Jimmy Kimmel that he actually just got the awards.
1: What did you do with the 3 Grammys that you won?
2: I just got them. They got there. I've been tracking those things like an Uber Eats order.
1: Really?
2: I might not ever get nominated for a Grammy again. I've been emailing and calling people. I think somebody blocked me over there finally. I've been harassing.
1: Yeah, because they mail it, so you hold it up and they take it right away from you.
2: Well,
1: right?
2: When you grow up like I did, your mindset is until it gets to my house, they could take it from me.
1: Right.
2: And then once it gets to my house, they got to kill me for it. You know what I'm saying? I just needed to get to the house. So it just got to the house, and my plan is we're not allowed to give them away. We're allowed to loan them, and I want to loan one of mine to the local juvenile that I was in whenever I was a kid, and I think it was fine.
1: Oh, wow.
0: 3 Grammys this year, and Jelly Roll up for Best Male Artist at the Academy of Country Music Awards coming up on May 17th.
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1: Ain't a crazy baby. I just one drink could change things. Who'd ever thought we'd make it? 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Sparks flying over Bud Lights. Do what you

0: Monday morning. It is the morning drive. It's Dan Pollard here with you in the new K Country 93.7. Today's best country. Here comes the sun. Yeah, starting to rise. Well, we are post Mother's Day. How'd things go? Hopefully well. Hopefully you spent some time thinking about what you wanted to do with mom, whether it was a gift or not. But I guess it doesn't always work out for moms.
1: Thank you for calling the Post Mother's Day Complaint Hotline. Your call may be recorded for evidence in future custody proceedings. Please listen carefully, even though no one seemed to listen to you all weekend. If you received a last-minute gas station gift or a mug that says, "Why no clock?", press 1. Your children may be the reason you've been in therapy so long. If your Mother's Day brunch ended with a 2-hour wait, raw food, screaming children, and your husband arguing with a Gen Z hostess named Kaylee, press 2. Your family has officially become an IHOP hostage situation. If your son or daughter forgot the day entirely or posted an emotional tribute on social media instead of actually calling you, press 3. Their Instagram will be forwarded directly to the Federal Department of Narcissism. If you are gifted the same present as last year, or a homemade coupon book featuring offers like one free hug, or I promise to clean my room, press 4. Using coupons to invoke blackmail is not a gift. Finally, if you spent the entire day cooking and cleaning while your family insisted that it was somehow your day, please stay on the line. You may be entitled to an entirely new family. Thank you for calling the Post Mother's Day Complaint Hotline, helping moms everywhere receive more than the bare minimum from the human beings they literally created. Goodbye.
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1: From the Skywards News Center, I'm Rafael Torres. The Lake Simcoe Region Conservation Authority says water levels on Lake Simcoe remain about 22 centimeters above normal, with shoreline flooding continuing in some low-lying areas. Flooding risks remain high in communities like Georgina, Innisfil, Barrie, Orillia, and others, with concerns about possible dike overflowing in the Keswick, Colbar, and Bradford polders. Officials say more rain and strong winds could worsen conditions, and shoreline hazard watch remains in effect until May 29th. Newmarket Council is set to recognize the town's aquatic team after it won the Burlington Cup for the 10th time in 11 years for having the largest life-saving program among Ontario municipalities under 100,000 people. The town says its aquatic program saw more than 97,000 drop-in visits and nearly 8,000 swim lesson registrations in 2025. Council will also discuss changes to simplify the planning process and confirm recent decisions, including a new all-way stop on Seneca Court and plans for an artificial turf field at Huron Heights Secondary School. A peaceful protest took place Saturday in Aurora following the death of a Rottweiler after an interaction with Aurora Animal Services in East Gwillimbury. The incident happened May 4th after officers responded to reports of two dogs running loose and witnesses alleged there was a prolonged struggle while officers tried to restrain the dog, during which one officer was bitten. Aurora Mayor Tom Marakis says the town is investigating the incident. From the Skywards News Center, I'm Rafael Torres.
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2: We have a frost advisory in effect, and it looks like it's expected again overnight tonight into early Tuesday morning. Today, we have a high of 11 with mainly sunny skies. Overnight tonight, we dip down to a low of minus 1 with clear skies. Tomorrow, a high of 13 with a 40% chance of showers. Overnight, we have a low of 7 with a chance of rain. And Wednesday, a high of 19 with a 60% chance of showers. Overnight, a low of 6 with a 40% chance of rain. 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From the corner of Queensway and Glenwoods. Tell them Big Daddy sent you. And that's your K-Country weather. I'm Antonia Altabonte.
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3: Starting things off nice and quiet on the southbound 404 right now. Nothing to slow you there. Highway 48 looking good as you make your way out of Stouffville. And Highway 47 in and out of Uxbridge is issue and volume free for the moment. 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And that's the latest traffic. I'm Spencer Costin.
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6: Good morning. Yes, happy post-Mother's Day. Hopefully it's some time, family time on the weekend. We're back at it again today, though. Shaboozy, Jelly Roll, kicking it off in the 6 o'clock hour.

0: Brian Shaboozian, Jelly Roll, and Jelly Roll's wife, Bunny XO, has a pet. Now, you know, a lot of people have cats, dogs. She's got a cow.
1: This cow's name is Crunch.
2: Crunch.
1: Listen, dude, if y'all don't follow Crunch on TikTok, you're missing out. Crunch is like, this cow is special.
2: How is this the maximum size or is
1: this? No, this is as big as it gets. But, dude, that cow's 500-something pounds. I don't know. I used to be 500-something pounds. I'm telling you, dude.
2: Really?
1: It's perspective. And my wife has turned it into a puppy. It lays in her lap. My wife lays with this bull in her lap and pets it. She cuts its bangs out because it's kind of got the emo haircut. And she cuts the bangs out, cuts the cow's bangs.
2: So she has a type.
1: This is, yeah, for sure.
0: What a line. It is indeed a moving story.
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0: Shania Twain, I'm going to get you good, 614. Now, that is not on the Spotify playlist that the Government of Canada has created to help people fill out their census forms. By the way, it's not a hard deadline, but certainly a recommended, a reference date, and that would be tomorrow to fill out those census forms. The codes came in, so you get a letter, and there's a code there, and then you go online and fill out the census. They started to be issued at early May, and you could start to fill them out on May the 4th. I did mine last week. Doesn't take that long, but I guess to help people out, to make them feel a bit better, the Government of Canada has created six Spotify playlists to add what they say is a touch of fun to filling out your census. My goodness, they have Franco Funky, Ketchup Chips, and Road Trips. The federal government looking at local artists and putting a spotlight on Canadian-made music, which is very, very nice. By the way, every 5 years, the census comes out, and it is very important to fill it out. As a matter of fact, it's law. You have to fill it out, but it collects information and helps with social economic information. For example, boundaries for the elections and, you know, what areas may need special help, you know, for social services and things like that. So it is by law that you have to fill this out. And again, the soft deadline, I guess you could call it, May 12th. It's a reference point. But if you have not filled it in, and again, it is mandatory to fill it in, then they will follow up with those who have not filled them out. And by July, you could see somebody show up at your door, because you'll be sent letters before then. And Stats Can come to your house to tell you to fill them out. So if you don't fill them out, fines of up to $500. And that includes if you're filling it in with false information. Now, a little more serious too, if you disrupt or you willfully obstruct anybody from the census, then you could be fined up to $1,000, and up to $1,000 if you refuse to grant access to records. So it is very easy to do. And if you are looking for a playlist, you know, to help you while away the time, which is not very long, to fill out the census, just keep it right here at the New K Country, 93.7.
1: 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I'm Sam Hudson, and that's what's happening, South Lake.
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0: If you're not taking part in the drive, here is a note from Go Transit. The Stouffville GO line experiencing some minor delays this morning. A train trip has been modified. It was the train that pulled out at 5:08 and scheduled to get to Union Station at 6:20. It is going to run express from Stouffville to Union Station because of an operational issue. So they've got a number of buses that are picking up some of the folks along the way, and hopefully everything back on track, so to speak, as we continue through the morning. But a situation we'll continue to watch on that Stouffville line. Here's Zach Topp, 619 on the drive.

0: Well, hopefully you're doing speed limit, but it is a fast car if you're trying to get somewhere today. There's Luke Combs, 627. It is the Morning Drive with Dan on the new K Country 93.7. Today's best country. We'll try and keep you up to date on all the latest in traffic, so please stay tuned throughout the morning. So what do we got going? Oh, yes, 8:10 this morning. Dr. Robert Hawkins is going to join me. He is with the York Region Health Department, and we're going to talk about the Ontario Seniors Dental Program, whether or not you're a senior or not, but you may have family, relatives who could be benefiting from this. And we're going to find out who's covered, who's eligible, and what does it really mean. That is coming up at 8:10 this morning. Mainly sunny skies, they say, but we get clouds right now, more of a mixture of sun and cloud to start things off, and then becoming mainly sunny with those winds gusting to 30 kilometers an hour at times. And that is going to keep that cool air blowing around. We've got a high of 10 with a wind chill around 7 degrees right now, sitting at 5 and a wind chill of plus 2. On our Facebook page this morning, a couple of things going on. What do we got going on? Well, of course, we have Mindbender, but also we do have a reminder that it is Donut Drop Monday from Zaire's in Keswick, and we'll be dropping donuts off at Jericho Youth Services. So we'll be doing that around 10:30 this morning. Also, it is Monday, so it's a pun day for us, and check it out, along with the Mindbender question. According to a survey of mothers by Cheapism, this is the worst Mother's Day gift. What do you think that could be? Leave your answers at K Country 93.7 FM. Maybe use it as a reference for next year so you don't fall into the trap. And the answer to Friday's question, 36% of people say this is their biggest gym ick.
1: Yeah.
0: Hate when this happens. It is people grunting.

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She's heading out on tour, Ella Langley. Yeah, it's going to be a busy summer for her. She is heading out on her Dandelion tour. So actually kind of leaked the set list from her first show. Where is it here? Dandelion will be the first song. I Gotta Quit, Here for the Party, the Gretchen Wilson cover, Bottom Your Boots, Paint Your Town Blue, Girl You're Taking Home, 2020. It'll be quite the show. And again, she'll be traveling across North America throughout the summer. Well, we are just about to get to Victoria Day weekend. We enjoyed Mother's Day on Sunday. Hopefully you did enjoy it, but I'll kind of read into the hopefuls of that you did enjoy it. But we are coming up to Victoria Day weekend, and that I remember my dad always saying, and my mom, that it was the time, if you're going to plant, you always wait until after May 2-4 weekend or Victoria Day weekend, because you never know about the frost. Well, goodness, it's a good thing that I haven't planted anything, because we've had frost warnings, another frost warning overnight, and it sounds like we're going to have another one for tomorrow. But if you are planting after May 2-4 or Victoria Day weekend, you may be able to get some plants from the Georgina Brock Garden Club. They've got a plant auction that is going to take place later on tonight, 7 o'clock, 7 to 9. And this is going to be at the Lions Club in Pefferlaw. So it is a plant auction. The auction will begin around 7 o'clock. Plant viewing, as they say, begins at 6:30. And they're asking if you pay by cash, check, or e-transfer, the

0: Bid card is $2. Kevin McGugan is going to be conducting the auction. So they've got perennials, annuals, herbs, veggies, and more. And these plants are donated by local garden centers and businesses, as well as some of the members who have put together some of these plants. So it's at the Pefferlaw Lions Community Hall. That's at 38 Pete's Lane in Pefferlaw between 7 and 9 tonight. Just wanted to plant the seed for you.
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0: 6:51, it's time for another check of traffic coming up in just a moment. Now, we follow the Georgina Ice all junior season and of course, through the playoffs. They were eliminated in the first round of the playoffs this year, but the ultimate goal for the junior C teams here in Ontario is to win the Schmaltz Cup. And we could tell you it actually wrapped up on Mother's Day. Fergus, the winners this year in the Junior C Loop, winning the Schmaltz Cup. So we say congratulations to them, and yeah, we'll get you next year.
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3: We do have that issue on the southbound 404 right now. That's approaching Aurora Road. There is a collision. You'll find delays back up to Davis Drive. After that, smooth sailing all the way down to Shepherd. From Shepherd to the DVP, dealing with a little volume now. Highway 48 continuing to impress, though, and a clear drive continuing on Highway 47 in and out of Uxbridge. 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And that's the latest traffic. I'm Spencer Costin.
0: Well, we've had an issue on that Stouffville line this morning. There was an operational issue that had forced a direct service from Stouffville right to Union Station. The good news is that that has now been cleared, and it looks like everything is back on time. So we're reporting in with good service again on the Stouffville line. All morning long, so far, we've been reporting in with good service on the Barrie and the Richmond Hill lines. So it is still below seasonal temperatures that we are experiencing. It's a cold one. Yellow advisory for frost is still in effect this morning and again in the overnight hours. So if you got plants, make sure they are covered up. We are looking at a high around 10 degrees with a mixture of sun and cloud. A little more sun coming up right now, but the cloud certainly has won the battle since the sun first came up here this morning. And winds will gust to 30 kilometers an hour, so that's going to put a bit of a chill as well. While the high will hit 10, it'll feel a little closer to 7 degrees. Right now, outside the studios, we are at 5 degrees, but with the winds, it feels a little closer to 2. It is 3 right now in Barrie, 5 in Newmarket, 2 in Orillia, 5 degrees in Uxbridge, and also in Holland Landing.
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1: From the Skywards News Center, I'm Rafael Torres. The Lake Simcoe Region Conservation Authority says water levels on Lake Simcoe remain about 22 centimeters above normal, with shoreline flooding continuing in some low-lying areas. Flooding risks remain high in communities like Georgina, Innisfil, Barrie, Orillia, and others, with concerns about possible dike overflowing in the Keswick, Colbar, and Bradford polders. Officials say more rain and strong winds could worsen conditions, and shoreline hazard watch remains in effect until May 29th. Newmarket Council is set to recognize the town's aquatic team after it won the Burlington Cup for the 10th time in 11 years for having the largest life-saving program among Ontario municipalities under 100,000 people. The town says its aquatic program saw more than 97,000 drop-in visits and nearly 8,000 swim lesson registrations in 2025. Council will also discuss changes to simplify the planning process and confirm recent decisions, including a new all-way stop on Seneca Court and plans for an artificial turf field at Huron Heights Secondary School. A peaceful protest took place Saturday in Aurora following the death of a Rottweiler after an interaction with Aurora Animal Services in East Gwillimbury. The incident happened May 4th after officers responded to reports of two dogs running loose, and witnesses alleged there was a prolonged struggle while officers tried to restrain the dog, during which one officer was bitten. Aurora Mayor Tom Marakis says the town is investigating the incident. From the Skywards News Center, I'm Rafael Torres.
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2: We have a frost advisory in effect, and it looks like it's expected again overnight tonight into early Tuesday morning. Today, we have a high of 11 with mainly sunny skies. Overnight tonight, we dip down to a low of minus 1 with clear skies. Tomorrow, a high of 13 with a 40% chance of showers. Overnight, we have a low of 7 with a chance of rain. And Wednesday, a high of 19 with a 60% chance of showers. Overnight, a low of 6 with a 40% chance of rain. Weather is brought to you by SMB Keswick Motors, serving Georgina since 1972 from the corner of Queensway and Glenwoods. Tell them Big Daddy sent you. And that's your K-Country weather. I'm Antonia Altabonte.
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3: Southbound side right now of the 404, still dealing with that collision approaching Aurora Road. You'll find after that it is pretty easy driving all the way down until Shepherd, but from there to the DVP, volume is beginning to crop up. Highway 48 continuing to impress so far this morning, but Highway 47 is also in good shape right now with no problems or slowdowns. If you spot something else, tell us toll free at 1-833-NOW-SLOW. 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And that's the latest traffic. I'm Spencer Costin.
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was real. Neither one of us looking for three little words, unless those three words were do not disturb. 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

0: Wonder, Ork, how many times you gone into a hotel and it's like, okay, it's not working. 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

0: Tucker Whitmore, 7-Eleven. It is the morning drive here on a Monday. Sun is shining now, and for the most part, we'll see plenty of sunshine, but it has not warmed up yet. You know, sitting at 5 degrees right now, a high of 10 degrees. Was out riding the bike on Saturday morning, and it was wasn't as cold, but just so windy. That was the biggest thing. And then it was windy and cold yesterday. And for Mother's Day, Jody said, well, you know what I'd like to do is get out for a game of golf. So we went out with her her daughter and son and got out on the course, just did a little par three, par four course. Actually, it was executive course at Mill Run. And it was nice. I mean, the course was set up very well, but talk about cold. Ooh, it was chilly. When you're standing up on those hills and the wind comes across, it cut right through you. And but in the end, we had a great time, and I'm sure a lot of golfers are out there. Pardon me. And don't forget, it is the 100th year, celebrating its 100th anniversary, Orchard Beach Golf and Country Club, and they'll be open this morning. I would think maybe there might be some frost delays from time to time. We're under a yellow warning for frost, so there's a possibility of frost again overnight. So if you do have tee-off times, maybe a little later in the morning at this point in the year. But that nine-hole course was established back in 1926, and the original design, Stanley Thompson. And, of course, the history of the course is amazing because Conn Smythe, the owner of the Toronto Maple Leafs, was one of the group that actually built the course. And in 1929, he shook hands with Jack McLean. Pardon me, McLaren. And McLaren advertising was huge here in Canada. And that was the start of Hockey Night in Canada because it gave him the radio rights to the Leafs. And they later ran Hockey Night in Canada, transitioning to television as well. And obviously, there is a long history there. But a big piece of history that is kind of waking up once again to another season of golf. And hopefully we don't have to worry about frost delays for too much longer. But we're being promised by the Weather Network it will be warmer as we head toward the holiday weekend.
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Living every day to its fullest. Tim McGraw, 724, and you can enjoy some sunshine today. Just make sure you grab the jacket on the way out the door. It's a high of 10, and we're sitting at 5 degrees right now. It is Morning Drive. It's Dan Pollard along with you on the new K Country 93.7, today's best country. Don't forget, this week, the Ace is worth at least $114,000. Catch the Ace Lottery. Draw will take place on Wednesday. Christine Gardner was the winner last week. Picked envelope 45. It was the Ace, but it was the Ace of Hearts, not the Ace of Spades. Still there with 12 cards left. You could be a winner. If you want to buy those tickets online, go to HospiceGeorgina.com and click on that lottery button today. On our Facebook today, we've got the Mindbender question. According to a survey of mothers, and of course, we're just post-Mother's Day. According to the survey of mothers by Cheapism, this is the worst. Not the worst, but the worst. the worst Mother's Day gift. What do you think that is? Leave your answers at K-Country 93.7 FM. I guess new teeth or something. I don't know. Now, the answer, by the way, to Friday's question, 36% of people say this is the biggest gym ick, as in things that drive them crazy. And there are many. One of them, for me, definitely, is people who don't wipe equipment after, you know, your sweat. And you do. You sweat. But just wipe it down, please. Or, you know, they sit on the equipment and wait forever. No, but that was not the top answer. The top answer was the, okay, I'm going to lift. Ready? All the grunting. Think somebody's going to pop a blood vessel or something. But yeah, that's the number one ick. Check things out on our Facebook page. All you have to do is go to K Country 93.7 FM. Here's Megan Maroney.

0: Mary Chapin Carpenter laughing her way to the bank, I guess. I don't know. 7:32, it is a morning drive with Dan. Does anybody laugh their way to the bank? I don't know. I usually crying because I'm going to pay some bills. It is a morning drive with Dan on the new K Country 93.7, today's best country. Hey, don't panic or anything, but you got that census thing in the mail and you're still looking at it, or it's sitting on the table and you're going, I'll get to it. Well, it's a soft deadline, but it is tomorrow. The census is the reference date, anyways. So what they're calling it a reference date is May the 12th, which is tomorrow. So you're supposed to fill it out, you could do it on. The thing is, you do it online, so it's easy. It's like immediate when you're done. And StatsCan will follow up if you have not completed the survey. And by the way, it is law to complete that survey. If you have not completed it, you'll get some letters in the mail, and in July, they really will start to crack down on folks, and they could show up at your door as well. So, I mean, there are not many people that don't fill it out. It really is an easy thing to do, all you have to do is open up, and you'll have a code. You go into the website, and listen, I did it. It's easy. It's not that difficult at all. Didn't take me very long. I mean, maybe 5 minutes would be the max. And it's just filling out a number of different questions. And they are important because they need these statistics to be able to direct different services to people. It also affects riding boundaries by population. So, you know, it reflects that you are there and are being seen. So be seen and make sure that you do fill it out. Fines of up to $500 could be issued if you don't fill it out, and if you think, oh, you know what I'm going to do? I'm going to fill it out with false information. It could also be a $500 fine. So take 5 minutes, fill out the census, and, you know, don't worry. You know what? If you need some distraction in the background, just keep the radio station on and crank it to New K Country 93.7. How's that?
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0: You know, if you're tough, you're tough. If you're not, don't try to pretend to be tough. Here's something that's recently popped up. Apparently, men are getting cauliflower ear plastic surgery. Now, why would they do that? It's to look like MMA fighters. Each ear costs about $100 to deform. Again, you're deforming your ear on purpose. Trend started in Russia. And the experts are saying not a good idea if you're asking about this because it can cause hearing loss and infections. The men are getting the procedures to look like tough guys. Guess what? You can put the mask on, but someone rips that mask off. They'll find out real quick you're not so tough.
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0: It is Morning Drive. It's Dan Pollard along with you here on this Monday. Well, clouds back in again, so got a mixture of sun and cloud here starting off and then becoming mainly sunny, but a high of only 10 degrees today and windy. We'll talk more about the weather in a moment, and we got to check a traffic ahead as well. So, you know, because you don't have enough to spend on, here's something new for the washroom. It is Pokemon toilet paper. Apparently it has officially been licensed and it is now out on store shelves. The rules show 79 different Pokemon characters. I don't know how comfortable I'd feel knowing that Brock is there or Brendan or Diantha, and certainly would not feel very comfortable about Ash Ketchum.
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0: Just to be clear, that is Ash, A-S-H.
3: Still dealing with that issue on the 404. That is just past Mulock. There was a collision, although it looks like that may have cleared. There's a bunch of lingering volume, however, between Davis Drive and that point. Afterwards, it's actually smooth sailing all the way down to Finch. From Finch to the DVP is beginning to fill in, especially after Shepherd. Highway 48 continuing to impress, though, and still not seeing any problems or slowdowns on Highway 47 in or out of Uxbridge. If you spot something else, tell us toll-free at 1-833-NOW-SLOW. Looking for a little excitement? Raft the Ottawa River with Wilderness Tours. All the excitement you can handle from mild to wild, ages 5 and up. WildernessTours.com. And that's the latest traffic. I'm Spencer Costin.
0: An earlier issue on the Stouffville line on GO Transit this morning, but that has been cleared and reporting in with good service at this hour. Barrie line and the Richmond Hill lines also reporting in with good service. So we do have a mixture of sun and cloud to start off the day, and then we're getting into some mainly sunny skies, but only looking at a high of 10 degrees. The other thing is those winds are still sticking around, and we've got wind gusts of up to 30 kilometers an hour at times throughout the day. It has gone up a degree. We were sitting at 5, now 6 degrees outside the studios. However, that wind still blowing and the wind chill factor is at plus 2. 4 degrees right now in Barrie, 5 in Newmarket, 3 in Orillia, 5 degrees in Uxbridge, and also in Holland Landing.
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1: From the Skywards News Center, I'm Rafael Torres. The Lake Simcoe Region Conservation Authority says water levels on Lake Simcoe remain about 22 centimeters above normal, with shoreline flooding continuing in some low-lying areas. Flooding risks remain high in communities like Georgina, Innisfil, Barrie, Orillia, and others, with concerns about possible dike overflowing in the Keswick, Colbar, and Bradford polders. Officials say more rain and strong winds could worsen conditions, and Shoreline Hazard Watch remains in effect until May 29th. Newmarket Council is set to recognize the town's aquatic team after it won the Burlington Cup for the 10th time in 11 years for having the largest life-saving program among Ontario municipalities under 100,000 people. The town says its aquatic program saw more than 97,000 drop-in visits and nearly 8,000 swim lesson registrations in 2025. Council will also discuss changes to simplify the planning process and confirm recent decisions, including a new all-way stop on Seneca Court and plans for an artificial turf field at Huron Heights Secondary School. A peaceful protest took place Saturday in Aurora following the death of a Rottweiler after an interaction with Aurora Animal Services in East Gwillimbury. The incident happened May 4th after officers responded to reports of two dogs running loose and witnesses alleged there was a prolonged struggle while officers tried to restrain the dog, during which one officer was bitten. Aurora Mayor Tom Marakis says the town is investigating the incident. From the Skywards News Center, I'm Rafael Torres.
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2: We have a frost advisory in effect, and it looks like it's expected again overnight tonight into early Tuesday morning. Today, we have a high of 11 with mainly sunny skies. Overnight tonight, we dip down to a low of minus 1 with clear skies. Tomorrow, a high of 13 with a 40% chance of showers. Overnight, we have a low of 7 with a chance of rain. And Wednesday, a high of 19 with a 60% chance of showers. Overnight, a low of 6 with a 40% chance of rain. Weather is brought to you by SMB Keswick Motors, serving Georgina since 1970. From the corner of Queensway and Glenwoods. Tell them Big Daddy sent you. And that's your K-Country weather. I'm Antonia Altabonte.
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5: The 404 southbound is dealing with building morning volume. You'll find that there is still that collision just after Mulock with delays back up to Davis Drive. There is also briefly slowdowns around Major McKenzie, and then from Finch to the DVP is quite solid right now. Highway 48 continuing to impress and still lightly traveled on Highway 47 in and out of Uxbridge. If you spot something that would change that, let us know toll-free at 1-833-NOW-SLOW. 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And that's the latest traffic. I'm Spencer Costin.
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0: Change my mind, Riley Green. Yeah, it is 8:09. By the way, Riley is going to be joining the Voice next year. It was just announced late last week. Now, if you are one of those who drives around those Lego trucks and you can't change my mind, I'm not a big fan of those Tesla Cybertrucks. You know, to each his own. However, you should know that if you bought it between 2024 and 2026, you may be getting a recall notice. Apparently, the wheels may fall off because of cracks in the brake rotor stud holes. So, yeah, that's not very good. So you may want to, you know, check the mail in case you are just about to get into your Lego truck.
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0: At least it's not a brake problem. It's just you don't have the tire. Tesla, by the way, will pick up the cost to fix all this.

0: Della Smith, then Autograph. It is coming up to 8:13. Hey, listen, actually, we've had a little bit of a technical issue, so we're going to try this again. Trying to get a hold of Dr. Robert Hawkins with the region of York. We want to talk about the seniors dental program. Not quite sure what it's all about, but the region wants everybody to know about it. And we're going to try and give him a call here, see if we can get him online. Da-da-da.
1: Hello.
0: Hey, is this Dr. Robert Hawkins?
1: Yes, speaking.
0: It is Dan Pauler. We're live on the air. How are you?
1: Oh, fine, thank you.
0: I did not get you a chance to catch your breath. I just got you right on the air.
1: That's okay. I was just between things. I'm good right now. Thank you.
0: Good, good, good. Yeah, well, anyway, I just wanted to touch base with you about the Ontario Seniors Dental Program and just get some clarification on it, because we've heard about the federal dental program that affects all Canadians. What is this program, and is it specific to seniors? Is it anything different?
1: Yeah, it's a different program. It's a provincial program, and it's for seniors that are age 65 and older. And there's income qualifications that have to be met, as well as residence qualifications.
0: So do you have to basically spell out what you make, or through your taxes, will they have that information?
1: Yeah, there's an application that's made online, and it'll be done through the Ministry of Finance to determine about income thresholds.
0: Now, how significant is this as far as helping out a senior?
1: Well, it's very significant because, I mean, some of the seniors might not have had care through employer-based insurance. So through our program, they're able to get general dental services such as exams, cleanings, x-rays, fillings, extractions, and dentures.
0: So, but is that different than what the federal program is offering?
1: It's similar, but I think the main difference is that we're able to provide services that people won't be charged for. Whereas with the federal program, there might be extra billing or a co-payment. Whereas with our services, they're largely free of cost.
0: Right. So, yeah, because under the federal program, and a lot of people don't realize this until you go in, that they only cover a specific amount per whatever your income is, and it's based on last year's taxes. So pricing goes up for dentists, and that means that you may not be covered as much as you think you're covered.
1: That's true, and that's happened with a number of patients that we've had in our own program. They've used the federal program, and they said, well, they've been, you know, charged an extra billing fee, which is okay. But, you know, for senior on a low income, you know, even $100, you know, $200 means a lot. And with our program, they're able to get free care through our clinics, as well as through our partner providers as well.
0: Right. Now, is it supplementing what the Canadian program offers? Do you have to pick one over the other?
1: No, you can be on both programs at the same time. That's not a program if you qualify for both. But they don't interact together, so one doesn't act as a supplement to the other. It's generally preferred that people use one or the other program to complete care with a single provider, so they have the same continuity of care with somebody. So if they come into our office, we're able to treat them, you know, from start to finish, providing what we're able to on our program. And, you know, if they go see a private dentist under the federal program, then I think the best thing is for them to complete care with that provider.
0: Right. I would imagine it's confusing at the dental practice if they are doing both. Now, are you able to do both if they ask that?
1: Well, we have people that, we have partner agency dentists that we're under contract. So people could see a private practice dentist under our program. And then if there's something that our program doesn't cover, or they've maxed out on a certain service, then they could use the federal program and be seen at that office, and that would be okay.
0: And so you mentioned about dentists that are under the program. Not every dentist is necessarily going to make this available.
1: Yeah, we have a certain number of dentists that are able to do care under the provincial program that we oversee, and there is a process for becoming one of those dentists, and as well as the federal program has an application process for dentists to work under that program as well.
0: And where would folks get more information to find out what dentists may be part of this program?
1: Sure. Yeah, you can look. I think the best thing for people to do is call our number, 1-877-464-8255. 9675. And we also have the website at york.ca/seniorsdental. And they can get a lot more information on either the website or by calling us.
0: And again, this is, I mean, we're talking about York Region, but it is province-wide.
1: Yeah, the program varies a bit by area, by health unit area. So what we supply is within, you know, the borders of York Region, and in other, you know, City of Toronto or wherever else you are, the program might be slightly different, but it is provincial-wide, the Ontario Seniors Dental Care Program, provincial-wide, and of course the other one is across the country.
0: Dr. Robert Hawkins joins us right now, and I just want to wrap up with the importance of making sure that you have good dental health, because there's been a lot of studies in recent years connecting dental health and other issues in the body, whether it is heart or there are many different ailments that can develop if you don't have good teeth.
1: Oh, definitely. Yeah. Good oral health is extremely important, not only for preventing pain and infection, but you consider for your quality of life, you know, eating and socializing when you're eating, which is very important, you know, as you age, nutrition, just your self-confidence, being able to interact socially and just lead a comfortable, best life possible, right? It's all important to take care of your teeth.
0: And the program is in effect, as we speak. It's been in effect for a while.
1: Oh, yeah. Yeah, it's been actually since 2019 it's been, but we were slightly delayed because of COVID in terms of getting our clinics enhanced to provide the care. So really, for York Region, it's been since 2021, so the past 5 years, give or take a few months.
0: Well, listen, thank you for taking some time to tell us about it today, and hopefully we can help somebody out there who may be listening.
1: Oh, that was great. Thank you for the opportunity to talk about the program. Have a good day.
0: Thank you. You too. Take care.
1: Bye-bye.
0: Bye-bye. That is Dr. Robert Hawkins with the York Region Health Department, and talking about the Ontario Seniors Dental Program. And again, you can get more information through York Region. And here's what's happening, Georgina. It is Emergency Preparedness Week. Learn how to build a 72-hour emergency kit and keep your family ready before a disaster strikes. If you need more information, you can check out the federal website, checkcanada.ca. Nominations are open for the 2026 municipal election. 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And Georgina, of course, has some great events coming up. Celebrate Youth Week. Come out for the Mother's Day swim at the Merck and the Leisure Pool, or check out the annual Swap and Sell and e-waste event scheduled for the Ice Palace. 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

at 8:27. Yeah, so we're rolling along here on a Monday morning, looking for a little more sunshine than we're getting so far, but they are promising mainly sunny skies by the time we hit the afternoon, and only a high of 10 degrees, though, with the wind chill still factoring in around plus 7. So on our Facebook page today, we have a Monday Punday. Yes, a fun little meme for you. Also, we're reminding you about our donut drop, and thank you to Stuart Mulcahy and all the crew out at Zare's in Keswick. I'll be dropping by a little later, about 10:30 this morning, and then we'll be heading off to Jericho Youth Services to say thank you, and I guess in some ways put sugar on their face, because they'll be getting the donuts, and they get a chance to enjoy it. They're located at the link, doing a ton of work here in the town of Georgina. Also, of course, we have our Mindbender question. According to a survey of mothers by Cheapism, this is the worst Mother's Day gift. Now, of course, Mother's Day is past, but you may want to make notes for next year. Let us know what you think the worst gift would be by leaving that answer at K Country 93.7 FM. And the answer to Friday's question, 36% of people say this is their biggest gym ick, working out in the gym. This drives them absolutely crazy. Many things it could be, but the biggest one is people grunting. Exhale. Don't grunt. Remember?

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0: Kershaw.
1: Yeah, a little old school there, Sammy Kershaw. 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Calling the kids. Guess what's coming up? It's a joke of the day.
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0: Alan Scott, and what he'll never have. 8:38, it is Morning Drive. It's a Monday morning. Sun, there's a bit of a battle between the sun and the clouds right now, but the sun ultimately will win as we head into the afternoon. And it'll warm it up just a little bit, up to about 10 degrees with a wind chill of 7 degrees. Okay, it is time for our joke of the day. I know people stop what they're doing, and they listen. They curl up to the radio to hear what we're going to say. Well, today's joke of the day deals with sheep. So here we go. What do you call 100 baby sheep rolling down a hill? You call it a lamb slide.
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0: Hi, Valley. How are you? It is the Morning Drive. It's Dan Pollard here on the new K Country 93.7. Today's best country. Sun poking through again. Mixture of sun and cloud here this morning. We got the forecast for you coming up in a moment, along with a check of traffic. Well, it's not feeling really spring-like again. We had a couple of days. It was nice. You get up around the 20s. And it does look like we should get warmer as we get toward the holiday weekend with Victoria Monday coming up. But it's another cool one out there today. Man, I tell you, I was mentioning that we're golfing yesterday morning for Mother's Day. I joined a couple of her kids, and it was frigid on the tee box. Gloves were a necessary feature for the golf game, and I don't know how many layers we had on, but it was rather chilly, and it'll be chilly again here today, but starting to warm up, and we are seeing more and more things that kind of remind us that summer is around the corner. For example, the Georgina Farmers Market. Yes, this is the time. They're going to be back outside again this Sunday, 9 a.m. to 2 p.m., May 17th, so there'll be local farmers, the bakers, artisans, small businesses, and this is all happening outside at the link. They do have a few indoor markets, but this is the real true vibe of a farmer's market being outside. So I think I've got it in the calendar. We're going to plan to drop by on Sunday if you have the chance. Again, it's between 9 and 2 this coming weekend.
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2: Southbound, the 404 still dealing with that collision past Mulock. You'll find some extra volume back up to Davis Drive. Some more slowdowns between Elgin Mills and 16th now, and things are getting quite heavy between Finch and the DVP further down. Highway 48 is still nice and open, though, and things remain clear on Highway 47 in and out of Uxbridge. What we are now seeing is that there is alternating single-lane construction. It's on Lake Ridge Road. That's between Reach Street and Goodwood Road, so there are minor delays there as well. If you spot something else, tell us toll-free at 1-833-NOW-SLOW. 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And that's the latest traffic. I'm Spencer Costin.
0: Had some problems earlier this morning on the Stouffville line. They have been cleared off. It was an operational issue, and they had to run direct between Stouffville and Union Station. Again, those problems have been solved, and it's reporting in with good service at this hour. Same story for the Barrie and the Richmond Hill lines. So weather-wise, we are still staying cool, unfortunately, today. The high is 10 degrees later on this afternoon, and those winds are still going to be fairly brisk. They'll gust up to 30 kilometers an hour at times, and that is going to keep it a little bit cooler. So the high is 10 degrees with a wind chill in around 7 degrees. Right now we're sitting at 6, but again, dealing with a wind chill, feeling like 2 degrees. 4 degrees in Barrie, it is 5 in Newmarket, 4 in Orillia, 6 in Uxbridge, and 5 degrees in Holland Landing.
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1: We have a frost advisory in effect, and it looks like it's expected again overnight tonight into early Tuesday morning. Today, we have a high of 11 with mainly sunny skies. Overnight tonight, we dip down to a low of minus 1 with clear skies. Tomorrow, a high of 13 with a 40% chance of showers. Overnight, we have a low of 7 with a chance of rain. And Wednesday, a high of 19 with a 60% chance of showers. Overnight, a low of 6 with a 40% chance of rain. Weather is brought to you by SMB Keswick Motors, serving Georgina since 1970. From the corner of Queensway and Glenwoods. Tell them Big Daddy sent you. And that's your K-Country weather. I'm Antonia Altabonte.
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3: Joining me this morning is Lisa Cooper from the Uxbridge Farmers Market. Well, you're outdoors again. Congratulations.
4: Woo-hoo!
3: Yeah. How does it feel?
4: Very
3: because, I mean, you guys, it's a great setup indoors at the Uxbridge Arena during the colder weather. But what's it feel like? And is there a different vibe amongst the vendors once you guys go outside?
4: Oh, yeah. Yeah. It feels like home. You know, being inside is wonderful. And we, you know, so appreciate having the space and everything. But it's just being outside is what a farmer's market is all about. Being outside in the elements, seeing people outside, getting the warmth of the sun on your face, getting the rain in your hair, whatever. It's great.
3: Yeah, and it is a great farmer's market. A number of years ago, how many years ago you guys were awarded the farmer's market in Ontario?
4: That was 2019.
3: And it's grown since then. That's the amazing part.
4: Oh, yeah.
3: And permanently, I would say, in the outdoors outside of the second wedge on Victoria Street in Uxbridge.
4: Correct. Oh, it's wonderful. I mean, you know, the second wedge is such a wonderful spot. Great vibes, great people to host us, great location, great business. And Sharps, we're so appreciative of Sharps for allowing us to use their side of the road as well. You know, community helping community. It's really wonderful.
3: Yeah, I did notice it was expanded a little bit on that side.
4: Because they took down all the buildings, we actually have a little bit bigger footprint that we can work with. So we are able to have a few more vendors around there, and it looks great.
3: Well, what was that like, sending out a call? Was it difficult to get more vendors?
4: No. We have a huge waiting list, to be honest. The thing with farmers markets, we're trying to be an authentic farmers market. And in that regard, you have to be 51% farmer, which totally makes sense. But there's not that many of us. So when you're, you know, we have a huge waiting list for people who do everything but farm. Farmers basically are in regardless. We vet them to make sure they're a legitimate farmer, of course. But doesn't matter how many there are of any particular product, they're getting in.
3: And I find that there can be some smaller farmers who are more, I guess you could say, back to the land.
4: Small farms who are working on 10, 20 acres versus, you know, 100, 200 acres, whatever, or even doing it in a small greenhouse. It's really great because it gives them a spot to sell their stuff and actually make a living at what they're doing, which is wonderful.
3: Have you guys changed anything from Cooper's Farm CSA at all in bringing things to the farmer's market?
4: You know, we know kind of what sells at the farmer's market and what doesn't. So we try to concentrate on growing and bringing those things to the farmer's market. We do a lot of other small stuff that the CSA generally and people who are in our CSA generally purchase. But there's some stuff that you take to the farmer's market and it just sits. People aren't big on it. People who are into the CSA are a little more niche-y. They want a little more of that weird stuff and different stuff. So we kind of, you know, the regular potatoes, mean potatoes go to the market, and then you've got your turnips and whatnot going to the CSA.
3: And it's a great vibe that's there. You mentioned, obviously, the farming aspect, but also people can bring their dog.
4: It's such a fun place to see all the dogs. Oh, my goodness. It's wonderful. And people who bring their dogs, they put them on the leash. They're well-behaved. They don't pee on things. It's great. We love them.
3: You guys have special events. You had your opening already. I know at the end of the year, you have the pumpkins. What kind of other special events are you expecting this year?
4: So we're doing Garlic Fest, we're doing Strawberry Fest, we're doing Pride Day, just something fun every single month for the vendors to concentrate on. And usually, you know, customers who are only coming every once in a while, they kind of aim for those days because it's a really fun, amped up experience.
3: Well, I cheated and I called it up. Talking about the dogs, September 27th is Pawpalooza. You had that last year, didn't you?
4: Yes, we did. So many animals. It was great.
3: And then you mentioned the Garlic Festival, Corn Festival, August 16th. Hopefully,
4: corn. Remember that one.
3: hopefully, corn's going to be out at that time. You get out there and plant it.
4: Yes, yeah, it'll be. We'll be all right. We usually have it by the August first long weekend. That's when we say we're going to have it. But sometimes we're lucky and have it a little bit earlier. But I don't think I can remember a time where we didn't have it on the long weekend of August. So.
3: And then combining with the Lucy Maud Montgomery Society, and you're having a summer social July 26th.
4: Yes, that's right. Yeah, that's something fun. And again, community helping community, and they get to come out and promote Lucy Maud, and we get to have some fun and put on some cute hats.
3: Listen, again, good catch up with you, and we will see you at the market.
4: Yes, for sure. Thanks for calling.
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0: 10, that song just continues to climb the charts, taking a look at some of those charts. Actually, it's one of the top five most added songs to radio playlists across Canada over the last week, and moving up into the top 30 here in Canada, and almost in the top 20 in the U.S., sitting at number 21 as we start the week. And don't forget, he's making a couple of appearances. Zach Top will be in Canada 6 times this year. Hey, listen, I want to do a quick shout-out to one of our biggest fans. We met her a year ago at the Discover Georgina show, along with her sister and her mom. Her name is Scotland Fox, and she's celebrating her birthday today. So just a quick shout out to Scotland Fox. If you see her today, let her know we were acknowledging her birthday and celebrating along with her. Okay, on our Facebook page today, we got a couple of things going on. Of course, we have our donut drop. That will take place a little later on this morning. After 10:30 this morning, we'll be picking up those donuts. Heading over to the link to see the folks at Jericho Youth Services. Also on our Facebook page today, a Punday Monday meme for you. And the Mindbender. According to a survey of mothers by Cheapism, this is the worst Mother's Day gift. What falls into that category? What do you think it is? Leave your answers on our Facebook page at K Country 93.7 FM. And the answer to Friday's question, 36% of people say this is their biggest gym ick, the thing they hate the most when they're going to the gym. It is people working out and grunting. As they say, breathe deep, exhale, just don't grunt.
1: 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I'm Sam Hudson, and that's what's happening, South Lake.
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James Barker Band, yeah. Hey, well, the big wedding of the summer is going to be Taylor Swift, obviously. Taylor Swift and Travis Kelce, unless you're getting married. Then it'll be an even bigger wedding, right? At least in your family. But Taylor Swift and Travis Kelce, all kinds of stuff leaking out here and there. Latest is that apparently they're planning a London celebration after they get married. The story that got my eye, though, was that Taylor Swift is allegedly secretly commissioning 6 wedding gowns. Not one, but 6 wedding gowns. Apparently, she could wear one dress all night, or she could change several times. I guess it's like a stage performance, right? Come out in different gear, and there you go. I wonder if they're going to use a teleprompter for the ceremony as well. So on our Facebook page today, we are talking about Mother's Day, at least post-Mother's Day, and gifts. And, you know, those gifts that maybe didn't quite hit the mark. According to a survey of mothers by Cheapism, this is the worst Mother's Day gift. Give us your answer and leave it at our Facebook page, K Country 93.7 FM. And the answer to Friday's question, that was dealing with people in the gym. There's lots of icky things that people can do. I hate, you want people to wipe down the equipment after they use it. But the one that drives me nuts is somebody gets on a piece of equipment and just stays there. And when they're resting and they're staying there, it's like, you know, we all have job. We all want to move on. That's my biggest ick. But apparently, according to 36% of people, their biggest ick in the gym is people grunting. That's actually my biggest ick when I'm trying to talk to somebody and they

0: time zone am I on? What country am I in?
1: It doesn't matter. It's 5 o'clock somewhere.
0: It's always on 5 in Margaritaville, come to think of it.
1: Yeah, I heard that.
0: You've been there, haven't you?
1: Yes, sir.
0: I've seen your boat there.
1: I've been to Margaritaville a few times.
0: All right. Well, that's good.
1: Stumble my way back.
0: Okay. Well, we just want to make sure you can keep it between the navigational beacons.
1: Between the buoys. I got it.
0: All right. Well, it's 5 o'clock. Let's go somewhere.
1: I'm ready. Crank it up.
0: Let's get out of here.
1: I'm gone.

And it's Brock Phillips for you at 9:51. We're wrapping up the show here. It is Morning Drive. It's Dan Pollard with you on the new K Country 93.7, today's best country. Just a quick reminder, I wouldn't put the plants in yet. It's still a little bit cool. Dad always said, wait until May 2-4 weekend after that. And even that this year, you may want to wait a little longer. But the opportunity to get yourself some perennials, annuals, herbs, and veggies tonight, the Georgina Brock Garden Club holding a plant auction. Can you imagine that? You're auctioning plants off. But it's happening tonight between 7 and 9. You can view the plants at 6:30. I could just see all these snobby people like they would be buying paintings. And it's like, I really like that perennial. I'm going to bid on that one. The auction starts at 7 o'clock. Cash, check, e-transfers are all good. $2 for a bid card. And Kevin McGugan is going to be the auctioneer tonight. That's at the Lyons Community Hall in Pefferlaw. And don't forget, coming up this weekend, Georgina Farmers Market. First weekend outdoors, 9 until 2. So there are some signs that it may warm up. Unfortunately, not today. We've got some sunshine, but winds 30 kilometers an hour at times, and that's going to keep it cool. So we got a high of 10 with a wind chill around 7 degrees, sitting at 5 degrees right now. That's it for the show. Listen, have yourself a great one. Hey, get out and enjoy the sunshine, as they say, or Dad used to say. You're on the right side of the grass. The rest of it's just a big bonus. Have a good one.

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1: We have a frost advisory in effect, and it looks like it's expected again overnight tonight into early Tuesday morning. Today, we have a high of 11 with mainly sunny skies. Overnight tonight, we dip down to a low of minus 1 with clear skies. Tomorrow, a high of 13 with a 40% chance of showers. Overnight, we have a low of 7 with a chance of rain. And Wednesday, a high of 19 with a 60% chance of showers. Overnight, a low of 6 with a 40% chance of rain. Weather is brought to you by SMB Keswick Motors, serving Georgina since 1970. From the corner of Queensway and Glenwoods. Tell them Big Daddy sent you. And that's your K-Country weather. I'm Antonia Altabonte.
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1: We have a frost advisory in effect, and it looks like it's expected again overnight tonight into early Tuesday morning. Today, we have a high of 11 with mainly sunny skies. Overnight tonight, we dip down to a low of minus 1 with clear skies. Tomorrow, a high of 13 with a 40% chance of showers. Overnight, we have a low of 7 with a chance of rain. And Wednesday, a high of 19 with a 60% chance of showers. Overnight, a low of 6 with a 40% chance of rain. Weather is brought to you by SMB Keswick Motors, serving Georgina since 1970. From the corner of Queensway and Glenwoods. Tell them Big Daddy sent you. And that's your K-Country weather. I'm Antonia Altabonte.
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1: We have a frost advisory in effect, and it looks like it's expected again overnight tonight into early Tuesday morning. Today, we have a high of 11 with mainly sunny skies. Overnight tonight, we dip down to a low of minus 1 with clear skies. Tomorrow, a high of 13 with a 40% chance of showers. Overnight, we have a low of 7 with a chance of rain. And Wednesday, a high of 19 with a 60% chance of showers. Overnight, a low of 6 with a 40% chance of rain. Weather is brought to you by SMB Keswick Motors, serving Georgina since 1970. From the corner of Queensway and Glenwoods. Tell them Big Daddy sent you. And that's your K-Country weather. I'm Antonia Altabonte.
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2: We have a frost advisory in effect, and it looks like it's expected again overnight tonight into early Tuesday morning. Today, we have a high of 11 with mainly sunny skies. Overnight tonight, we dip down to a low of minus 1 with clear skies. Tomorrow, a high of 13 with a 40% chance of showers. Overnight, we have a low of 7 with a chance of rain. And Wednesday, a high of 19 with a 60% chance of showers. Overnight, a low of 6 with a 40% chance of rain. Weather is brought to you by SMB Keswick Motors, serving Georgina since 1970. From the corner of Queensway and Glenwoods. Tell them Big Daddy sent you. And that's your K-Country weather. I'm Antonia Altabonte.
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1: 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I'm Sam Hudson, and that's what's happening, South Lake.
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1: We have a frost advisory in effect, and it looks like it's expected again overnight tonight into early Tuesday morning. Today, we have a high of 11 with mainly sunny skies. Overnight tonight, we dip down to a low of minus 1 with clear skies. Tomorrow, a high of 13 with a 40% chance of showers. Overnight, we have a low of 7 with a chance of rain. And Wednesday, a high of 19 with a 60% chance of showers. Overnight, a low of 6 with a 40% chance of rain. 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From the corner of Queensway and Glenwoods. Tell them Big Daddy sent you. And that's your K-Country weather. I'm Antonia Altabonte.
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1: We have a frost advisory in effect, and it looks like it's expected overnight tonight into early Tuesday morning. Overnight tonight, we dip down to a low of minus one with a clearing. Tomorrow, a high of 13 with a 40% chance of rain. Overnight, we have a low of six with a chance of showers, and Wednesday, a high of 13 with a 60% chance of rain. Overnight, a low of seven with a 40% chance of showers. 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
2: You'll find no issues northbound on the 404 as you make your way past the 407 up towards Newmarket and beyond that to Woodbine. Southbound on the 404, stalled vehicle in the left-hand lane at Bloomington Side Road, not causing any delays. Beyond that, you will find volume from about Finch to the 401. 407, both directions looks pretty good. No issues on 48 through Stouffville and Ballantrae, and no in-town problems in Port Perry, Uxbridge, or Keswick. 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

0: We're sitting at 10 degrees in Georgina, getting up to 11 degrees in Newmarket. The sun is shining, and enjoy it today because tomorrow there's rain in the forecast and 100% chance of rain in the forecast on Wednesday. It's the Rodeo with Elle. Today is National Eat What You Want Day. So don't think about it. Just eat it. You deserve it. I already indulged today. What did I have? A salted caramel butter tart. And remember that one for later on K-Quiz. But I do encourage you to eat without guilt at least today.
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2: We have a little bit of volume northbound on the 404 through Major Mac. Beyond that, everything runs well past Newmarket and up towards Woodbine. Southbound on the 404 at Bloomington Side Road, stalled vehicle in the left-hand lane. Things are looking pretty good on the 407 in both directions. We have no problems to report on 48 through Stouffville and Ballantrae. Slows a little bit through Baldwin. Beyond that, looks pretty good. And no issues to report on the rest of the regional roads. 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That's the latest traffic. I'm Alexis Deary.
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0: We did breakfast this weekend for Mother's Day, and it is tricky because the place we chose, you were not allowed to make reservations. It was first come, first serve. Now we only had to wait about 15, 20 minutes, which is not terrible, but it is a little difficult on Mother's Day, the busiest day of the year for restaurants. And that's not just dinner, by the way. We also decided instead of flowers, we would get her butter tarts because those are my mom's favorite. And I don't know if you've ever had Sweet Oven butter tarts, but they do have a location in Upper Canada Mall in Market Co. And they are so incredible. If you've never tried them, I do recommend. 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And her coffee game, thanks to her boy, has now been upgraded. I hope you guys had a wonderful time celebrating Mother's Day. Coming up after the break, Morgan Wallen and Tucker Wetmore are on the way.
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0: All right, my moviegoers out there, has anyone seen the drama with Robert Pattinson and Zendaya? What the heck did I watch this past weekend? It was so crazy. You're just like holding your mouth open the entire time. If you've never seen the movie, I wouldn't even look up the premise at this point. I'd just say, you know what? It's worth seeing one time. It is so crazy. Like whoever came up with this idea of a movie. And I mean, I think it's just one of those weird ones where you're like, okay, sure, go ahead, watch it one time. It will get you sucked in. So that is the movie that we chose to watch at home this past weekend. Like I said, it's in theaters still, but on the way out, and you can definitely watch it on video on demand. It's Elle on the UK Country. Coming up, if you've got flowers for Mother's Day, I'm going to tell you how to make them last longer.
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2: Still have that stalled vehicle southbound on the 404 at Bloomington Side Road in the left-hand lane. Northbound on the 404 heavy going from the 407 to Major Mac. Things are looking pretty good on 48, just a bit of volume through Baldwin in both directions. 47 to Uxbridge, no issues there as well. You'll find Ravenshoe to Eudora. The York-Durham line runs well, as well as 39 out towards Zephyr. 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That's latest traffic. I'm Alexis Deary.
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1: We have a frost advisory in effect, and it looks like it's expected overnight tonight into early Tuesday morning. Overnight tonight, we dip down to a low of minus one with a clearing. Tomorrow, a high of 13 with a 40% chance of rain. Overnight, we have a low of six with a chance of showers, and Wednesday, a high of 13 with a 60% chance of rain. Overnight, a low of seven with a 40% chance of showers. 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I'm Antonia Altabonte.
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2: Taking a look at the cameras, it's a collision-free day out there, not spawning any issues out there. Northbound on the 404, just the typical volume past the 407 to Major Mac. Beyond that, up towards Woodbine, everything looks pretty good. Southbound on the 404, earlier problems we had at Bloomington Side Road have been cleared away. 407's in good shape, just a bit of volume through the 412. No problems to report on Lake Ridge out to Dagmard. 47 to Uxbridge looks good. 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That's latest traffic. I'm Alexis Deary.
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0: if you received some flowers yesterday for Mother's Day, I've got some tips from the Books company to make them last longer. So changing the water daily is on the list. Also, don't put pennies in the water. What you want is flower food instead. I'm finding that a lot of places just don't give you enough flower food. Also, the Books company says flowers should initially be placed in warm water so they can bloom faster. After that, you want to keep them in cool water so they stay open. And each day, the flower stems should be cut by a fourth of an inch to prevent bacterial infection. Maybe that will help you keep your Mother's Day flowers lasting just a little longer this year.
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2: Northbound on the 404 slows past the 407 to Major Mac. Beyond that, everything runs well in towards Newmarket. Southbound on the 404 slows from Finch to the 401. We have volume on Green Lane off the 404 in Newmarket. 407 slows eastbound through the 412. Beyond that, runs well over to Highway 12. Highway 12 looks good past 7A and Wick out towards Brecon. 7A to Port Perry, no problems there, and no in-town issues in Stouffville, Uxbridge, or Keswick. 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I'm Alexis Deary.
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0: Brown recently named his Mount Rushmore of country music stars to hard rock, and I've got the list here, you guys. He definitely put George Strait on it, which, I mean, is a no-brainer. He also said he would put Morgan Wallen up there because, obviously, he is killing it. He also added Shania Twain. Yes. I mean, how could we not? And he said he would put Ella Langley up there right now because she's killing it. And yeah, it's a bit too early, but she deserves to be on Mount Rushmore. So that is Kane's Mount Rushmore of country music. And coming up after the break, I will play two of those artists. Ella Langley and Shania Twain are on the way.
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0: issued a recall because Cybertruck wheels could fall off. Pardon me, it's L on the UK country. That's right, there's a recall for Cybertrucks made between 2024 and 2026 because the truck's wheels may fall off due to cracks in the brake router stud holes. That is crazy when this vehicle costs like over $130,000. Obviously, Tesla is covering the full cost to repair the Cybertrucks. Have you ever seen the movie The Rip? It was going straight to Netflix. It was produced by Ben Affleck and Matt Damon. And now they're being sued. That's right. And by who? The Miami Police. So The Rip is about a movie based on a 2016 narcotic bust. And in this movie, they portrayed the officers as corrupt. So now they're being sued by the officers. The movie was released in January. They played the leading roles and, of course, co-produced it. And I haven't seen The Rip, but I am adding it to my watch list.
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3: Usual volume out there northbound on the 404, approaching the 407 up towards Major Mac. Again, slows from Gormley off and onto Aurora Side Road, where we have construction in the right-hand lane. Southbound on the 404, heavy going from Steeles to the 401. We do have a collision in town in Newmarket, Mulock, and Bayview. Beyond that, in town in Georgina, Keswick, Uxbridge, Port Perry, no collisions to report there, and the rest of the regional roads are in great shape. 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That's latest traffic. I'm Alexis Deary.
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1: We have a frost advisory in effect, and it looks like it's expected overnight tonight into early Tuesday morning. Overnight tonight, we dip down to a low of -1 with a clearing. Tomorrow, a high of 13 with a 40% chance of rain. Overnight, we have a low of 6 with a chance of showers, and Wednesday, a high of 13 with a 60% chance of rain. Overnight, a low of 7 with a 40% chance of showers. 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
2: It's slow going northbound on the 404 as you approach the 407 to Major Mac. Again, slows through Gormley off and on to Aurora's side road. We have construction in the right-hand lane. Southbound on the 404 slows from Steeles to the 401. Volume eastbound on the 407 through the 412. Keep in mind we have construction eastbound 401 ramp to Brock Road. Highway 12 looks pretty good past 7A and Wick out towards Brecon. No issues to report on 48 through Stouffville and Ballantrae. Slows a little bit through Baldwin. And in town in Newmarket, we have a collision at Mulock and Bayview. 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I'm Alexis Deary.
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0: screen, getting some more screen time. He is joining season 30 of The Voice. It's Elle on the UK country. He is going to be a first-time coach alongside Kelly Clarkson and Adam Levine. I am sure that if all those three coaches turned around on me, I would be joining Riley Green's team. And I think a lot of people are with me on that one. This actually might get me back to watching The Voice.
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3: It's heavy going northbound on the 404 approaching the 407 to Major Mac. Again, slows as you approach Bloomington Side Road to Aurora Side Road. We have construction in the right-hand lane. Beyond that, it's slow going northbound on the 404 as you approach Woodbine. Southbound on the 404, heavy going from Steeles to the 401. 407, typical volume eastbound through the 412. No issues to report on 48, just some volume through Baldwin. No issues as well on Highway 12 past 7A out towards Brecon. 47 to Uxbridge looks pretty good. We do have a collision in town in Newmarket at Mulock and Bayview. 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I'm Alexis Deary.
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0: It's time to play Cake Quiz. And because today is Eat Without Guilt Day, that's what your question's going to be based on. It's the Rodeo with Elle up for grabs. This week, we've got a classic footlong sub from Mr. Sub here in Keswick. And this comes with a can of pop and a cookie. All you got to do is answer, what did I eat today guilt-free? Was it A, butter tart? B, a cheeseburger? Or C, an ice cream? If you know the answer, because I already said it on the show today, text me on the ICD insurance text line, 905-989-0937. Here is your hint. It was salted caramel. And another hint to narrow it down for you. It was not cold.
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0: 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It is going to be happening at the Georgina Animal Shelter and Adoption Center on Saturday, June the 6th from 9 a.m. till 3 p.m. And both services, rabies and vaccination, are going to be $60. 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I hope you guys have a wonderful night. Enjoy this evening. It is going to be damp tomorrow and Wednesday. It's Elle on the New K Country. Thanks for hanging out with me on the rodeo.
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2: It's heavy going northbound on the 404 approaching the 407. A major Mac again slows through Bloomington Side Road where we have construction in the right-hand lane. Usual volume southbound on the 404 from Steeles to the 401. It's slow going eastbound on the 407 through the 412. Highway 12 looks pretty good past 7A. Those earlier problems that we had northbound on Highway 12 at Simcoe Street outside of Beaverton have just been cleared away. Everything's looking pretty good on the rest of the major routes, and in town in Newmarket we have a collision at Mulock and Bayview. Feel the summer heat with Boots and Hearts, featuring the Jonas Brothers, Russell Dickerson, Jesse Murph, Tucker Wetmore, and more. Come for the day or camp for the weekend.
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1: We have a frost advisory in effect, and it looks like it's expected overnight tonight into early Tuesday morning. Overnight tonight, we dip down to a low of -1 with a clearing. Tomorrow, a high of 13 with a 40% chance of rain. Overnight, we have a low of 6 with a chance of showers, and Wednesday, a high of 13 with a 60% chance of rain. Overnight, a low of 7 with a 40% chance of showers. 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